ton cœur, attends, attends que, attends, attends, need my heart, I just need my drugs. 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

right. If your skin is black or brown, my friend, you can be questioned or deported on sight.

is back again, and all I wanna do is party with all my friends. Now the voice you hear is of the Master G. I'm gonna show you how fun and so much I could be. Smell the air is sweet, skates are on your feet, and everybody's jamming to a brand new beat. There's a cooled out feeling all over the nation. Seniors everywhere having graduation. Feel it in your system, and your system won't stop us, cause you're rocking to the rhythm of the rock. It's alright, it's okay, cause these things happen on a hot summer day. Young ladies in the stores everywhere,

Freak the funk, the funk, funk, freak the funk, the funk, funk. You got it.

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1: Hello. Oh, what's happening, Roger? 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Yeah. Uh-huh. 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She's out with her girlfriend. 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Really? 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

0: 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Your favorite music
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1: Baby, sometimes I wonder where all the love has gone. And the way life is today, you know this world can't go on. I love you very much, and I know you love me too.